0: Sleep Token with Emergence, Oklahoma's home, your home for Pure Rock. I am Daryl Page, providing the soundtrack of your Saturday evening. 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I think it's a great idea. Now, through the end of the year, new card a month. 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And where are we going to be at? Well, next place we're going to be at is this Thursday, September 17th, Oklahoma State Fair from 10 a.m. to 6 p.m. Then also Friday, September 18th, 2 p.m. to 6 p.m. at Lucky Star Casino Calumet. And then next Saturday, September 19th, from 1 p.m. to 3 p.m. at David Stanley Chrysler Jeep Dodge Southeast 29th in Midwest City. 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
2: Taking a break from the local weather because we all know what it's like. Still summer-like temps here in the metro. Looking at some celestial weather. Not really much is going on as far as like, oh, you got to check this out. However, scientists are studying 3,000 supernovas and are discovering that dark energy may be evolving. Dark energy may be evolving. I don't know about you, but that kind of sounds a little ominous. Really does. Guns N' Roses, Blue Oyster Cult, but it's time to carry on, my wayward son.

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2: No matter how hard you try, you can't stop us now.

Renegades of Funk, probably one of the best cover songs ever. And also, you got to add Rage Against the Machine's cover of How I Could Just Kill a Man from Cypress Hill. And to be honest, I think I like both the cover songs better than the originals, especially Renegades of Funk. I mean, Rage just, they totally invigorated an already great song. They put a little bit more, they put a lot more spunk in it, I guess you could say. Yeah, spunk. I like that word. AC/DC, Seether, Aerosmith. Some great music headed your direction. Blue Oyster Cult, Burning For You. I think you can see a doctor about that burning sensation.

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Highway to Hell, Smackadaka, High Voltage Rock and Roll, 100.5 FM. What can I say about this next band, The Warning? It's a great band. Very attractive. Of course, you know, being Latinas, chicas, chicanas. I always have a soft spot in my heart, in my soul. Of course, that comes from growing up in liberal Kansas is the reason why. The band is The Warning on Rock 100.5 FM.

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19: These weather reports are starting to sound like broken records, because I think for the last, what, month and a half, that's all we've been saying is it's hot, it's still hot. Probably going to be hot until November. All right, I'll get off my soapbox. 99 for a high all week long with chances of rain Thursday and Friday and mid-70s for lows. See? Broken record. 3 days grace, Metallica, even more Metallica on the way. Tomorrow, not going to be a good day for a white wedding.

Savior, Rise Against. New rock from Nickelback featuring John 5 on the way. Also some Linkin Park. Van Halen. Always love playing Van Halen, especially David Lee Roth Van Halen. I mean, not to be dogging on Sammy Hagar. It's just that, you know, with Roth, those early albums, oh, a lot of great anthems on there. Rover, Wanderer, Nomad, Vagabond, call me what you will.

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0: You're right. 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But they're fun, just like the buying experience at Kaliti Kia.
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Dead Man Walking, some Jelly Roll, KATT 100.5. The only dead man I know is The Undertaker. Besides the dead man from DC Comics, you know. And what can I say about Dead Man from DC Comics? Well, it's a great read. A lot of great artists have put their interpretations. Probably the best one is Alex Ross's interpretation in the Kingdom Come graphic novels, because all he is he's a skeleton with that red suit on. He's a skeleton with that red suit, and it differentiates itself from all the others, who basically just looks like a zombie in a red suit. But yeah, that skeleton in the void just talking to that preacher. Yeah, if you haven't read Kingdom Come from DC Comics, you can get the trade paperback. I'd get the extended version, just where all three of them are into like one graphic novel. Great story, great artwork. All right. Promise of Van Halen, and here it is.

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0: Yeah. Dun, dun, dun, dun. Another weather report. And yes, winds are going to be out of the south tomorrow at 10. Let me recheck this. 10 to 20 miles per hour tomorrow. And most of the week is going to be kind of hot and dry. Thursday and Friday, showers. Of course, the fair is going to be in Oklahoma City. So, you know, that always brings rain. So maybe might cool us off a little bit. Offspring, Stone Temple Pilots in this hour, Yellow Ledbetter.

Hey, this is Dexter from The Offspring. You know, when we're passing through Oklahoma, not that we pass through Oklahoma, I stay when I go to Oklahoma, but when we're in Oklahoma, the tour bus radio is on Rock 100.5 The Cat, Oklahoma's home for pure rock.

Bon Jovi, 100.5 FM KATT. We'll be smashing some pumpkins by the top of the hour. Some Beastie Boys, Green Day on the way also for your Saturday evening. STP, short for Stone Temple Pilots.

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7: Still summer-like temps, 99 for a high all week long with mid-70s for lows. And I know there are people just like me who are going, when is the cooler weather moving in? When? All the weather models I see is that, you know, winter, we may have a lot more precipitation. Going to be a wetter winter, I think, because of this El Nino. And that's from what I've seen. Is it true? I don't know. We're just going to have to wait. Motley Crue on KETT.

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You need a warning. The warning. 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
1: 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Or are you going to stop being annoying? Or one of the others I get all the time is, are you going to grow up? That is never going to stop. Of course, that's Rob Zombie on KATT 100.5 FM. I am Daryl Page. Thank you for tuning in with me. I will be back at 1 a.m. tomorrow morning for the Church of Rock 100.5 The Cat. Yes, some sanity, some salvation, a whole lot of Peter Rock on that early Sunday morning. Please join me then. Until then, up next, Hard Drive with Lou Brutus.

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2: 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Welcome aboard.

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I hate you for every time you ever bled for me. 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

0: Of Double Dose of In This Moment, Blood, along with I Want to Believe, which features Rory Rodriguez of Dayseeker. Find it on the new In This Moment album, Witch, and watch for the band on the road with Hollywood Undead. I'm Lou Brutus. Time now to get you plugged in on the show with Catch Your Breath. They just released the new album, Not Broken Enough. Josh from the group is here. Do you go out and buy a copy of a new record on the day you drop it?
1: I haven't thought about doing that, but I probably should start doing that, shouldn't I?
0: Yeah, you should. I know a lot of people are very superstitious about that sort of thing.
1: Yeah, I'm not smart enough to have thought about that.
0: Now, what are some of the things that you worry about last minute for a record? Are you like, oh man, is everyone's name spelled correctly in the liner notes? Or, you know, are there any little nagging things in the back of your head?
1: Really, the only thing is I always look at the artwork to make sure that the artwork is right. I was talking to a friend the other day and I said, I think in the artwork of an album is almost just as important as the songs, especially for a band like us. I mean, because we're like an emotionally driven band. You're not going to get a lot of guitar solos or crazy riffs or anything like that, or like speed drumming or anything. But what you will get is an emotional connection. And I really think that artwork, when you see something that visually makes you feel anything, really more connected to the music even, I think it makes it more special and even that much better.

0: 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I'm Lou Brutus, going to be joined in just a moment by Greta Van Fleet, who are going to talk about the upcoming new record, Palace for the People. 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

0: Thank you for hanging with me this week on the world famous hard drive. I'm the Sonic Warrior, Lou Brutus, joined now by Jake and Danny from Greta Van Fleet. Good to see you guys.
1: Likewise.
2: It's been too long, dude.
1: It has.
0: This has got to be an exciting time because, you know, the work on the new record is done. Now you can start rolling this thing out and seeing what people think.
1: Yeah, man. It's interesting, you know? It's like, it's always that comes to that moment where you're like right there at the threshold of, you know, having sort of spent all of this time constructing this album and then people are about to hear it for the first time. And it's quite exciting.
0: Do you yourselves, when there is new music from someone that you like to listen to, do you listen to the initial singles as they come out? Or do you, like many fans do, sit and wait till they can get the whole thing, set of headphones, and drink it all in as one piece?
2: Sometimes it's hard to avoid. You know, I have a friend or a peer that'll come up to you and show you some of the singles. But if it is in my own, by my own choice, I will wait for the entire record.
1: Yeah, I prefer the latter as well.

0: Hard drive music from Social Distortion. The tune is Tonight, preceded by Greta Van Fleet. Play Your Games from the forthcoming new album, Palace for the People, which is dropping October 9. I'm Lou Brutus. Autumn Kings, Avatar, and Theory of a Dead Man are on deck for the three-song seg. Then I will be joined by the guys from Ninth Key to talk about just what the hell Ninth Key means when Hard Drive continues.
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0: Hard Drive, three song seg touching down for this week with one of the co-headliners from the Dead 7 tour, which is in Texas this weekend. Theory of a Dead Man, Winnebago, Lay Low, Avatar, and Autumn Kings. Also part of the experience, I'm Lou Brutus. Low Spirit and Echo of Ninth Key join me now. Guys, I usually do not ask this question, but in this case, I'm really curious and couldn't find out otherwise. Tell me about the band name Ninth Key.
1: I mean, Ninth Key, it's a name that we kind of developed organically, and it developed from the idea of skeleton keys and how a skeleton key can kind of open any door. And the idea that number nine is to symbolize the end of a cycle before returning back to one. And we feel that as a culture and as a people, we're cooked. Like, we've reached a fever point, and we have to dial it all the way back. And the idea of the band is can we be a key to the door to take it back to where we began?
2: I think when we made all of this stuff, it was so stream of consciousness that it sort of felt like it made a lot of sense in how this is sort of rooted in a lot of things that we loved, like growing up as kids. There's a lot of Slipknot influences. There's a lot of AFI influences. There's a lot of Linkin Park influences, all of these bands and artists that we grew up like really loving. And it felt like a return to our roots, but it was so vastly different from what we were doing as individual artists.

0: That tune, more than most any, really sums up the vibe of the world for the summer of 2026. Ninth Key on Hard Drive, Happy Feels Like. I'm Lou Brutus. Looking ahead to hour two of the show this week, my guest will include Five Finger Death Punch, ONI, and Tony Iommi. We will also have music news in dirt on AC/DC, Shinedown, and Wage War. Plus, we will unveil the brand new Screamer of the Week. Until then, hit the Hard Drive Radio Facebook page and let me know who are the best three bands you have ever seen live in concert. 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
1: 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After 5 decades of one band, one song, and one show at a time, you get to know some people.
2: This is Andy Biersack from Black Veil Brides wishing Rock 100.5 The Cat a happy 50th anniversary.

a water pistol on that band at your own peril. From Ashes to New, Die For You, beginning hour two this week of the world-famous Hard Drive. I'm Lou Brutus. We now check into the topsy-turvy world of rock and roll gossip and news that we call dirt. AC/DC has been taken down by something even louder than AC/DC. Mother Nature. The band's September 16th show at Rogers Stadium in Toronto has officially been canceled after a massive storm caused severe structural damage to the venue. Engineers determined portions of the stadium will actually have to be removed and rebuilt before fans can safely return. Finally, Wage War has a new record headed our way. It's called Landfall. Drops digitally October 9th through Fearless Records. The album packs 13 tracks, including Sweet Dreams, Blindfold, Song of the Swamp, and the newly released title track. That's all the dirt that's fit to dish since we're talking wage war. Here they are on Hard Drive.

0: Wage War on Hard Drive, Blindfold from the forthcoming new album Landfall. They have that big headlining tour next month. I'm Lou Brutus, always happy to be joined by my close personal friend, Ivan Moody of Five Finger Death Punch. You are currently out on the road and your son is doing backup vocals. Now, are you the cool or the uncool dad?
1: Oh, I am the uncoolest. Charlie Brown makes me, you know, I make Charlie Brown look good. They just don't. I don't yell when I'm at home, for one, ever. And we stay away from cussing and curse words. It's just different, man. When I'm home, you know, everything in the world kind of goes away and I settle in and I become something different, I guess you'd say. More humble. So I don't know. I could answer that in like 20. Sorry, they're getting ready to sound check. If it looks like I'm just getting nervous, it's because Eva Under Fire is about ready to do sound check. I watched her the last 3 days and she's a magnificent singer. So I've been coming out here to kind of check in on her and the crew, making sure they're okay. They're still in an RV, so.
0: Oh, man, and they're a great band, and that album is fantastic.
1: It's fantastic. Jinx, I'm with you. I think it's fantastic, too.

0: Mastodon on the world famous hard drive. Their recently released album Marrow Deep, the tune featuring Josh from Queens of the Stone Age, Snakes for Dinner. Black Veil Brides and Shinedown are on deck. Then we will get with ONI and play their REM cover. Until then, I'm Lou Brutus. Hit the Hard Drive Radio Facebook page, where this weekend we want to know who are the three best live bands you have ever seen. That's Hard Drive Radio on Facebook. I'll let you know if I've seen your bands too.
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27: Hey, I'm Andy Biersack from Black Veil Brides. 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

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This is Brent from the band Shinedown saying congratulations and happy 30th anniversary to the incredible Hard Drive.

0: Thank you for hanging with me this weekend on Hard Drive. I'm Lou Brutus. Jake from ONI is our next guest. Tell me more about yourself. Where did you grow up? Where was your ill-spent youth?
1: So I grew up between the Cayman Islands, Canada, and England. Coming into music at like late teen, early 20s, I never really had that garage band experience. It was like on stage at Knotfest. That was like my third show, which sounds crazy. I got picked up by 5B early on because they said I sounded like Corey Taylor, and then they were like, and it was a lot. But it led to a lot of insecurity too for me, where it was like, I felt shame about where I was from and who I was and who my folks were. So I just kind of kept that all hidden. And then it led to me living like a lie, like in interviews and stuff. So my name is Jacob Oldie, by the way. For anyone listening that thinks my name is Oni, it's not. Just coming into myself now, if that makes sense.

0: O-N-I covering R-E-M on HD. I'm LB, and that's enough of that stuff. I'll be back with more Hard Drive in just a moment, including a collab with The Offspring and Electric Callboy. Plus, I will be joined by the legendary, and by the way, the term legendary is really overused, but in this case, it fits. The legendary Tony Iommi here in just a moment.
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0: From their forthcoming new album, Everything Under the Sun, which drops the day before Halloween, that is Nickelback on Hard Drive, Rattle the Cage. The band will be joining me here on the show next weekend. Anyway, I'm Lou Brutus, and I really am always honored whenever I am joined by Tony Iommi of Black Sabbath. Tony, you have worked with so many incredible folks over the years. Ozzy, Geezer, Dio, Brian May. What is it that makes a great collaborator? Because sometimes it may seem perfect and, you know, then it isn't.
1: No, it doesn't always work at all. It doesn't work at all. You can have great players and great technical players, but can't do riffs or can't come up with, I can't invent ideas, but they can play exactly. I don't know what makes a, it's just it either got to click or it doesn't. And then that's when you find out, when you start working together and say, is this going to work or not? But I knew straight away with Jorn, it was going to work. And the same with the other musicians. Carl, I played with on Robbie Williams' album. And he played on one of my tracks that I did for the Perfume thing that I've got. So I knew what his playing was like. And also, you've got to get on as people. That's a big thing. That you enjoy doing it and you can have a laugh and just be free and do what you feel like playing. You know, I said to Carl, play what you feel like, you know, what you think goes with this. And instead of going, you've got to play this and I want you to do this, I don't want to be like that. You know, I don't work like that. Everybody who's a musician will put their part into it, and that's what they've done. They've all played what they feel is right.

0: 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Tony Iommi on Hard Drive from his forthcoming new solo album. The tune is called World Alone. Now then, what's the new Screamer of the Week? 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

0: There you have the brand new Screamer of the Week on the world famous hard drive. The new one from Slipknot. 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Me, I'm Lou Brutus, leaving you with the words of writer Dr. Hunter S. Thompson. Vitamin C. We'll need all we can get. 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
3: 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This is the Church of Rock 100.5 The Cat. 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

Red Hot Chili Peppers, the Church of Rock 100.5, The Cat, some Sandy, some Salvation, some Satanization, some Sanitization, some Modification, some Motivation, and also a whole lot of pure rock on your early Sunday morning. I am Daryl Page. Thank you for tuning in with me. You may all sit now. Yes, thank you. Thank you. Thank you for the praise. Thank you. Not necessary, but thank you. 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
16: Yesterday, my allergies have just gone into overdrive. I think it's because of all these, I think all the pollen is being released from it turning into fall. That's the only thing I can think of. Yeah. 99 for a high all week long, mid-70s for lows, and we also do have chances of rain Thursday and Friday because the

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Music on the way from In This Moment, 3 days. What is it? 3 days grace? Yep, 3 days grace. That's all in for your 1 a.m. hour. 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

The Pretender, KATT 100.5, New Rock on this early Sunday morning. I Want to Believe from In This Moment, featuring Dayseeker.

get that freak back on its leash. There are leash laws we have here, you know. And besides, what are you doing parading that freak around? It's a nice looking freak. I'm not saying anything there's wrong with a freak, but, you know, you can't just go parading freaks around. Or maybe can you? Or should you? But I know you will. Five Finger Death Punch on the way, some new rock, Green Day, Lynyrd Skynyrd also, 3 Days Grace on 100.5 The Cat.

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Jimi Hendrix, KTT 100.5. The latest from Nickelback and John 5. Rattle the Cage is on the way. Pink Floyd, some new rock from Fozzy. God, we're playing a lot of new rock in this early Sunday morning. Of course, I think that's because a lot of people are releasing music. And you're hearing it on your home for pure rock. Greta Van Fleet, Play Your Games on KATT.

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getting Californicated, Californication, Red Hot Chili Peppers, the Church of Rock 100.5, the Cat, of course, here in the Witching Hour. The Cat's official anniversary trading cards now through the end of the year, new card a month, and we've got 1 through 6, and we are anticipating card number 7 anytime, releasing card number 7 of that regular set. 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It's also available on the free Cat app. But if you've got a pen and pencil ready, check this out. This Thursday, September 17th, 10 a.m. 10 a.m. to 6 p.m. at the Oklahoma State Fair. And then next Friday, September 18th, 2 p.m. to 6 p.m. at Lucky Star Casino, Calumet. Then next Saturday, the 19th, from 1 p.m. to 3 p.m. at David Stanley Chrysler Jeep Dodge Southeast 29th in Midwest City. And, yeah, also September 24th, Oklahoma State Fair, again at 10 a.m. to 6 p.m. So collect, trade, rock on with the Cat's official anniversary trading cards. Here in the Witching Hour, some new rock from Fozzy.

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10: Taking a break from the local weather because we all know what it's like out there. It's still hot, like an oven, and we are all waiting on cooler temperatures. I know you are, because I am also. Some celestial weather. Scientists are now studying 3,000 supernovas and have discovered that dark energy may be evolving. Dark energy, which they have no idea what it looks like, I think. Or is that dark matter? I don't know. I think it's the same thing. But it's evolving. And that's the scary part, that it's evolving. It may have a consciousness. We may hear about it soon. All right. Now that you're all scared this morning, Metallica's Shinedown in this hour, Tool on Rock 100.5 FM.

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The Cat.

Blink 182, how all the small things. Aw, that's what she said. Rob Zombie, Beastie Boys, Queen for your Sunday morning. Shinedown, Young Again on KATT.

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0: Just be yourself, they said. 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

Holy Divers and Dio, may he rest in peace on 100.5. The Cat. New rock from Foo Fighters on the way. Three Doors Down, Wage War also. New rock from Papa Roach. See you in hell.

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That one song from Metallica, the Church of Rock 100.5, The Cat, right here on the legendary, the ostentatious, the obnoxious, the sanctimonious, the sardonic, the sarcastic, the enthusiastic. Yeah, I'm really going off on this thesaurus thing. Let me check my thorax for a minute. All right. 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Blindfold is the name. 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
1: Rain is in the forecast for the end of the week, Thursday and Friday. Highs all week long are going to be in the upper 90s with lows in the mid-70s. Winds are going to be out of the south today at 10 to 20 miles per hour. Music in this hour from Blur. We'll also get The Warning. 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

Shinedown with Young Again on Rock 100.5 FM, Oklahoma's home, your home for pure rock. Later this morning, Get Waxed Ecstatic. And I know I'm still looking for more ways to get waxed ecstatic. I guess you could pour hot wax on yourself. That's getting waxed ecstatic. 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Those are ways of getting waxed ecstatic. Because I'm looking for new ways for you to get waxed ecstatic. My point being is later this morning at 10 a.m., check out the Cat's Vinyl Hour with Jake Daniels. Rare imports, latest reissues, and it's all being brought to you in the highest fidelity. So every Sunday morning, get waxed ecstatic. 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

Godsmack with Awake, KTT 100.5 FM. Rocklahoma 2026 was the last weekend, and on our social media feeds, you can check out an interview that Cam had with Sully Erna of Godsmack, and it's a great interview. And just go check it out. I don't want to give it away. I don't want to spoil it, but, you know, I was going through a lot of the interviews they had at Rocklahoma, and a lot of great interviews can be had over on our social media feeds, especially that one with Sully Erna. Danzig on the way. Also, next hour is Sunday Morning Magazine. I will be back in the later half of the hour. Check in on you one last time. New rock from Cage the Elephant, Beaches in Tennessee.

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2: 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Big show coming up Monday. The new season of South Park starts on Wednesday night. We've got a special surprise guest from the world of South Park that will join us about 8:45 on Monday morning. Also, we'll get a recap from Mark's weekend in Michigan for the OU-Michigan game and a recap of the game. Also, we'll look back at OSU-Oregon and everything else from the weekend in sports about 9:15 with Mark. 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

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Some Danzig 100.5 FM, new rock from Nickelback featuring John 5, Rattle the Cage.

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1: Hey, what's up, y'all? 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
1: 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That's right. 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
4: Welcome back to Sunday Morning Magazine. I'm Anthony V. Hill, and in the studio, Jenny Brand. She is the executive director for Theater Crude. And we also have Alex Golden. She's a playwright and actor of Unit 24. And Riley Preston, writer and performer of Puzzled, or How My Grandmother Turned Her Attic Into One Great Escape Room, as Fringe Festival is coming up. Welcome in, guys. How are you today?
5: Oh, we're great.
6: Yeah, pretty good.
7: Excited.
4: Yeah, we have a lot to talk about. And so, Jenny, I'll start with you first. And so for people who may not be familiar with Theater Crude or Fringe Festival, tell us all about it.
6: Yeah, so Theater Crude is an annual theater festival held here in Oklahoma City. It is 11 days of fun theatrical adventure. Each piece is an hour or less. The vast majority are world premieres, and the vast majority are locally made here in Oklahoma. So you as a patron can come in, see a show, enjoy it for about an hour, then go out to the lobby, hang out for about a half hour, then go into the exact same space and see something completely different. And you can do that again and again and again and again and again and again.
4: Over 11 days.
6: Over 11 days. So, yeah, Wednesday the 16th is our kickoff party. It's free and we'll have previews of all of our pieces. And then 10 days of performances following that.
4: And so this sounds like a lot of work that gets put into an event like this. So take us kind of behind the scenes of what that's like.
6: Yeah, sure. It is, but it's all work that we love to do. So is it work? Question mark. It takes a village. We have we have 140 different artists working on this festival, 22 different productions, 4 different free workshops. It takes a team, and we come together and work as a team to get it done.
4: Yeah. And so is the Fringe Festival in one location, or is it?
6: No, we've got 3 different venues. Okay. Excitingly, this year, 2 of our venues are in the same building. So it's 2 physical locations, 3 venues. We will be performing at Perpetual Motion Dance, which is downtown. And we are at a space called Project 3810. I don't know how to describe the area of town. It's in the same building as Oki Beer. So if you've been to that tap room, that's the same building. Project 3810 is a business incubator space. So they have lots of different sizes and shapes of spaces in there. So we are taking over their boardroom and their loading dock and turning them into theatrical spaces.
4: Okay. So, yeah, plenty of chances to see whatever kind of piece you want over 11 days.
6: Oh, yeah. The idea of the festival is variety. So you'll be able to find, we have everything from very family friendly aimed at 4-year-olds in The Little Dragon all the way to very not family friendly, very adult focused in things like Polka's Playhouse, where it's a horror show.
4: Oh, okay.
6: And everything in between.
4: Yeah.
6: So, okay. Yeah.
4: Yeah, a lot to look forward to. And Alex, I'll go to you now and tell us about your piece.
7: My piece is called Unit 24. I wrote it this year just for the festival, so it is a world premiere. I'm starring in it as well. It tells the story of Anna, who finally decides to go through her storage unit that she's been avoiding for 10 years and finds that it's really hard to let go of stuff when everything is connected to a person in her life. And it sort of comes alive from there. She falls into the clutter land of her storage unit and must confront all these people, like her 7th grade boyfriend or her college roommate, and goes on a quest to find her way through this stuff and get home. It explores themes of like letting go and forgiving oneself, but it's a comedy with a touch of dramedy. And Yes, it should be a lot of fun.
4: And so you wrote it and you're also going to be acting in it. Correct. So what's that like to be able to do both?
7: It's really fun. It's odd to have both hats on.
4: Yeah.
7: Because sometimes you'll be doing the lines and thinking, maybe I should rewrite that. Or you're listening to them and thinking, I'm gonna make a note there. And the whole time you're kind of reworking it in your head and getting it to flow out well. And then you have to, at this point, close to the festival, take that hat off and just be the actor.
4: Yeah. And so have you performed at the Fringe Festival before?
7: Yes, I performed last year with my original show, Belters. It was an amazing experience. I was so excited to participate again.
4: And so excited for again this year. And what are you looking forward to this year?
7: Oh, one of the things I love most about it is seeing all the other shows. It's one of the great perks of being an artist. You get to celebrate all your other performers and creatives and just choose your own adventure. Go see as much as you can and step into all these other little worlds. It's so exciting.
4: Yeah. And do you know which day you're going to be?
7: Yes. We're going to be on the opening day, September 17th at 7, September 20th at 5:30, September 22nd at 7, and the 24th at 8:30, which I think is the last day. So we're starting it.
6: 26th is the last day.
7: Yeah. I misspoke. Yes, but we're starting out the festival, and we're so excited to be at the Perpetual Motion Dance Space.
4: Okay. And so is it about an hour?
7: Yes, it's maybe 45, 50 minutes.
4: Okay. And it's a comedy, you said.
7: Yes, so it's a comedy with a lot of heart.
4: Get their laugh on.
7: Yeah. There are so many great actors. I'm so lucky. I work with Isaiah Williams, who's a local legend, Amethyst Miller, Brittany Beauchamp-Nixon, and Bethany Womel. And it's directed by Scarlett Patino. So it's a really good team. I'm so proud of it.
4: Okay. And what was the inspiration behind it to write this?
7: Unfortunately, I have my own storage unit. And I talked to a lot of people. I think a lot of people have gone through this. But stuff is sticky. We all have that. And I've had loss in the last few years of my life. So going through my grandparents' house and my father's house, it's just something I think is a universal theme of learning to let go of stuff, emotional baggage as well.
4: Yeah. Yeah. Very relatable, sounds like. Okay, so we'll look forward to that.
7: Thank you so much.
4: Riley, let's go to you and tell us about your piece.
0: Yes, so Puzzled, or How My Grandma Turned Her Attic Into One Giant Escape Room, is about a grandmother and granddaughter who are really into doing puzzles together, and the granddaughter finds out that her grandmother has passed away, and so she has been left in the will a puzzle to figure out that is up in the grandmother's attic. And it's kind of, her grandmother calls it her puzzle parlor. Mm. So she has like a bunch of different puzzles to solve up in the attic. And there's some audience interaction moments as well. So if you like doing puzzles or find mysteries really exciting, this would be a good show for you to see.
4: And have you performed at the Fringe Festival before?
0: Yes. So last year was my first year. I performed with my original piece, The Operating Theater. And it was super fun, really exciting, and I'm glad to be back this year.
4: Yeah, and so similar to Alex, you wrote it and you're going to be performing. What's that been like, or what do you think that's going to be like for you?
0: It's oddly not too difficult. Sometimes I find myself, like Alex, wanting to self-edit and, you know, go back and rewrite something, but I also have a team of writers and performers, Al Eldridge and Cat Pitt. And usually if I'm running into an issue or I'm like, I don't really know about this, I kind of run it by them and they kind of help sort of talk me down from a cliff if I'm like, I need to change this. Or they're like, we can just modify it and make it a little bit better. So it's been nice having them to kind of balance things off of.
6: I feel like it's worth stating out loud, Riley, as well. You should talk about how the majority of this has happened over FaceTime.
0: Yes. Oh, so really? Al lives in New York City and Kat lives in LA and I live here. So we all kind of met through Kat and we wanted to work together really badly because we all kind of felt like we had similar artistic experiences, perspectives. And we have been writing this play and kind of conceptualizing it over FaceTime, over a group text. That has been named, I think, the Kebabbery, because of this picture that Kat sent us one day of a restaurant and it said the Kebabbery. So the Kebabbery is alive and well, and that's been really fun.
4: That sounds quite like the challenge, doing all this through FaceTime and
0: texts
4: and
0: yeah, it's it's hard to, because another kind of running bit with us is we're all in different time zones.
4: Oh, right.
0: So Al is an hour ahead and Kat is 2 hours behind me. So we're always like, okay, can we meet at 4:30 my time, 5:30 your time, Al, and then 2:30 p.m. Kat's time. And that's just been like a funny, like, your time, my time, their time.
4: Yeah, I could imagine how that can be kind of confusing. Are we, yes, Pacific time, or which time zone are we in?
0: Yes.
4: Okay, so what are you looking forward to for this year's event?
0: I'm looking forward to seeing all the shows. I didn't get to see all of them last year. It's a goal of mine to see all of them and participate in all the workshops this year. And I just love seeing what happens in the different spaces, how you can turn a space into a completely different area and tell a beautiful story in it, or tell a super silly story in it. Like last year, operating theater, it was super silly and kind of, you know, out there. But this one, it feels a lot like Alex's as well, of like unpacking some memories and processing the grief of losing someone, but also having this beautiful, like, shared interest of puzzles that you can kind of turn into a metaphor for life itself.
4: Yeah.
0: So I'm just excited to see that with our show, but I'm also excited to see how everyone else's stories come to life.
4: What are the dates for your piece?
0: They are Thursday, September 17th at 8:30 p.m., Friday, September 18th at 7 p.m., Thursday, September 24th at 8:30 p.m. and Friday, September 25th at 7 p.m.
4: Okay, great. And so, Jenny, I'll go back to you. And for someone who has never attended a Fringe festival, what would be the best way for them to experience it for the first time?
6: So what we recommend, if you've never been to a Fringe before, is to buy our Wildcat Pass. That's a pass that is essentially a four-ticket bundle that can be shared. Mm. And buy a Wildcat. Grab a friend, and between the two of you, choose one show that you are both excited to see. Go through the list, read all the descriptions, read all the content advisories, the, you know, age appropriateness. Figure out one show that you really want to see. Book that show and whatever is next in the same venue. So then you're going to see one thing that you know something about and right, you've signed up for and you're excited to see, and then you're gonna see something else and you have no idea what it is and you're just taking a shot. And that's what we recommend for newbies. The other nice part about the Wildcat Pass is that it gives you a slight discount on tickets. So all of our tickets without a pass, $15 plus tax, so it's not gonna break the bank. But with a Wildcat Pass, that brings it down to about $12 a ticket, gives you a little bit of a discount. It's a fun night out. You know, you get to hang out in a fun lobby space, have a drink, chill for about a half hour, enjoy this new area of town you haven't been in before. That's what we recommend.
4: Okay. And so tickets, people can buy them beforehand, or do they buy them there at the...
6: They are absolutely available right now online, theatercrude.org. That's theater with an R-E and crude like the oil, so C-R-U-D-E, theatercrude.org. You'll be able to find a ticket link there. That being said, if you want to last minute it, we will certainly also sell you anything you want at the door.
4: Okay. Alex or Riley, anything that you guys want to add here?
7: I just want to say Jenny and Adam do such a great job with this festival. It's so much fun to be a part of. It's so much fun to just come in and experience something new and strange, yeah, and have something, a surprise. How often do you get to see a brand new story with local talent? Oftentimes, it's so exciting to see the talent in our own backyard. There's a lot of flowers blooming out there. So it makes me really proud to be a part of it and to have it in our city. It's a real asset to our artistic community. Yeah. It's a great chance for all of us in the theater kid community to come together and play.
4: Yeah, it, yeah, sounds like it. I mean, over 100 artists in 11, yeah, days. So,
6: mm-hmm. Yes.
4: Riley, anything that you want to add?
0: I mean, ditto. Alex knocked it out of the park. Yeah.
4: Okay, Jenny, now, if I remember right, Fringe Festival, that started in Scotland?
6: Yes. Yeah, so Fringe is a relatively new term to Oklahoma, but it is a very old, well, not very old, I mean... It started in 1948 in Edinburgh, The idea being this is not the official festival, but it's what's happening on the fringes. Nowadays, Edinburgh is still the largest fringe festival in the world. It takes place over the entire month of August, and it brings in over 1 billion with a B pounds of revenue to the economy of Edinburgh. So that's approximately 1.3 billion US dollars.
4: Oh, wow.
6: In the span of 4 weeks.
4: Yeah, that's big.
6: So we're small potatoes compared to that, but we still thrive off of that vibe of festival fun and experimentation and trying an adventure.
4: Yeah, I mean, I would say so with over 100 artists and 11 days. I mean, that's pretty nicely done there.
6: Yeah, it's it has definitely grown. So this is our eighth festival. Our first one was in 2019. We were one venue and far fewer productions than we are today. But yeah, it's been a fun ride.
4: Yeah, it's grown over the years, it sounds like.
6: Yes, absolutely.
4: And every year. Let me ask you one more question. What are you looking forward to for this year's Fringe Festival?
6: I mean, very similar in that, like, I love seeing all the different pieces that come together. I haven't seen any of them yet. When people apply, they don't even have to, they just have to have a vague idea. So, but I'm also excited this year. We have several folks joining us from out of town. Deck and Balls is a comedy duo coming up from Austin. Gnosis is a like space horror situation thing that I'm very excited to see coming in from Pennsylvania. And we have What Earrings Should I Wear With This Outfit, which is coming in also from Pennsylvania. Oh, I'm so sorry. Gnosis is from Rhode Island. Anyway, What Earrings Should I Wear With This Outfit is an electro sex pop act, exploring every topic under the earth, and I can't wait to see what they bring.
4: That one sounds interesting.
6: Yeah, no, something for everybody, right?
4: Yeah, there is something for everyone, for sure.
6: We also have, as I mentioned before, The Little Dragon, which is it's all ages, but its target age is kind of the like 3 to 5 year old range. And Pippin Fidget is coming in from Tulsa, and it explores the idea of ADHD in a positive way, aimed at like the 7-year-old age ish. Oh, okay.
4: Well, yeah. Plenty to choose from.
6: Plenty.
4: And go check it out. The Fringe Festival coming up this year. And I want to thank Alex, Riley, and Jenny for coming in. Thanks, guys.
6: Thank you.
4: And this has been Sunday Morning Magazine.
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16: Welcome back to Sunday Morning Magazine. I'm Anthony Vigil, and we have Eric from Scissortail Park and Morgan from Tinker Federal Credit Union in the studio as See You in the Park returns coming up later this month. Welcome in, guys. How are you today?
17: Good. Thanks for having us.
18: Yeah, thank you for having us.
16: Okay, Eric, let's start with you and tell us what See You in the Park is all about.
17: See You in the Park is an event that happens yearly now. This is the fourth annual one. This is very exciting. It's an event where the credit unions all come together in Oklahoma, participating ones, to put on an awesome show, a free concert, to get folks really pumped and know more about credit unions in Oklahoma.
16: Yeah. And so, Morgan, there's 10 credit unions that are working together on this, right?
18: Yes, that's correct.
16: And you're from Tinker. And so what does it mean to be able to work with other credit unions to put on a free concert?
18: Absolutely. I mean, the credit union philosophy is people helping people. And so we just looked at how can we extend that to our community. And so really it's just supporting our community in a fun and cool way of providing this free family-friendly event where literally we've seen people come, bring a picnic blanket, bring a couple pizzas, and hang out for the entire evening. Something that's very low pressure. And just, I think that really all kind of circles back to that credit union philosophy of the cooperative spirit and how we support one another.
16: Okay. And this is a question for both of you, but how did this start?
18: So it started with the kind of, again, that cooperative spirit of credit unions of looking like, hey, how can we make an impact in our community in a fun, unique way? We're unaware of anybody else really doing this throughout the country.

0: of, I mean, 10 credit unions, you know, coming together and making this happen. It's a big impact. It has a huge financial impact for the city. And we get to, you know, show off the incredible Scissortail Park in downtown Oklahoma City. We're so lucky to have this venue in our state. And so why not show that off?
1: Yeah. And Eric, how has it changed over the years? This is the fourth annual, still kind of early stages, I would think, but how has it evolved over the years?
2: I mean, it's evolved greatly. I mean, to be a part of it, it was an incredible idea brought to us about 4 years ago. And we started working with figuring out, okay, how can we help? What do we know? And since we put on a lot of concerts and do a lot within the park, we were able to be that driving force on the ground. So being able to do that, I mean, we started with Chris Young the first year, and that had a great audience. Then we built to Jordan Davis, and oh my gosh, that was a lot of people, like probably one of our biggest events outside of the championship parade that has occurred, and Red, White, and Boom, which brings a lot of people. Then we had Brothers Osborne, which was great last year, and this time we're bringing in Russell Dickerson.
0: We're hoping it's as big a party as Jordan Davis. I think he has a lot of momentum right now. So yeah, exciting.
2: His new album has just like been skyrocketing. So I think we found him at a really good point in his career.
0: Absolutely. And he's just fun. He brings such good energy. Everything that I've seen like on TikTok and Instagram, people just have so much fun at his concerts. And so we're really excited.
2: Yeah.
1: And so is he country?
2: He is, I would say, call him more like pop country.
1: Oh, okay.
2: Like he's been able to, he was one of the YouTube sensations with a song he did called Yours years and years ago. And he went like triple platinum with that. And then has really, really owned that pop country space. So I think that crossoverness will bring a lot of people out. He was on the American Music Awards, and I mean, he's able to ride that line that not everybody is able to really do within that genre.
1: Yeah, that pop country is popular.
2: Oh, yeah.
1: And so how'd you guys find Russell Dickerson? How did that process work out?
2: A lot of our process, I think, working together, especially with all the credit unions, is really trying to figure out who is the right type of act. You know, someone who's, as Morgan has said, family friendly, someone who is at a level that can bring out a big audience, especially and get everyone excited that not only is it an artist that they're very familiar with, but it's a free concert. I mean, that's incredible. Not often does that happen, that someone, you know, a lot of groups will come together to put on something of this nature and bring an artist that everyone's kind of heard of in that way. And on top of it, you know, being able to bring in a local act, which was very important, you know, giving a local group an opportunity to really have that opportunity to open for a huge artist like that. And we were thrilled because a lot of this is conversation going back and forth between the credit unions and Scissortail Park Foundation is to bring in OK3, who are on The Voice. They've toured around. They have a lot of notoriety within Oklahoma as well. So to have these three women that perform together and have been featured on a national stage, being a part of Oklahoma and being a part of this stage was just super awesome. And they were very excited to get that phone call and big fans of Russell too. So it just felt very symbiotic.
1: Yeah. I can imagine that's going to be a great opportunity for them to perform in front of a great audience. And Morgan, why is it so important to have a local band open?
0: Absolutely. I mean, it just kind of reinforces that local connectivity to this entire event. You know, we are the local credit unions and we're doing business with our neighbors and our community. And so being able to just focus on or feature this local talent and local female talent is incredible. It's something that we've wanted to do, but just haven't been able to make it. But here's our fourth year. And so we're making it happen. And so it just, again, kind of goes back to that supporting our community. And this is a real and tangible way to do that.
1: And is this the first year there's been an opening act?
2: Is every year we've had an opening act, but a lot of these huge touring artists like Jordan are touring with another act that has been opening up for them. So this is our first opportunity to really like put somebody on that stage coming from our side of things.
1: Yeah.
2: So it was very exciting.
1: Mm-hmm. Some of the stats I'm reading here, Russell Dickerson has 4 billion career streams.
2: So yeah.
1: Definitely has some notoriety to him, that's for sure.
2: Yeah, and again, like, to catch somebody at this level, because we book this stuff way in advance, because you have to with an artist like that who's on major tours and playing stadiums and different things. So to get an artist at this point in their career is just going to be really fun for the audience and really fun for us to witness.
1: Yep. And so, okay, what time does this concert start?
2: This concert starts, the event kicks off at 7.
1: Okay.
2: PM. We will have food trucks. We'll have breweries and bars as well that will all kind of open from that 6 to 7 time period, but definitely everybody's open by 7. The first act will hit the stage around 7:30. Russell will kind of hit the stage around 8:30. And just exciting. We'll have just a lot of people, a lot of fun things going on.
1: And Morgan, any the Federal Credit Union's going to be down there with booths or...
0: No booths. And so we want it to be very low stress, very low effort. And, you know, if you want to be front row, then you better get there early and claim your spot. But also if you want to show up at 7 o'clock and still get a pretty good view, you can. Like I said, you can bring food and drinks, bring your lawn chairs. And so it's very, we didn't want to necessarily make it this big commercialized event. We just truly want it to be a family friendly event where you can come. It's low pressure and just enjoy a night with your family and friends in a beautiful venue listening to fun music.
1: Yeah.
2: Just one thing I do want to point out. You were asking earlier how it grew from year to year. Mm-hmm. One thing we did add was we added screens on the side of the stage and the opportunity to video it live and stream it so that people from any seat would be able to really enjoy it as much as the people right up front. So that's been a commitment that the credit unions have really had made possible.
1: And so that'll be streamed on Scissortel's Facebook page.
2: No. I meant like live. So if you're in the way back,
1: right,
2: you can see those screens and get just a great view of what's going on up there as much as the people up front.
1: Okay.
0: Absolutely.
1: Yeah. Cause that's going to fill up pretty nicely. So.
2: Yes, it will.
1: And so, okay, let's talk about parking. Where should people park or how should we handle that?
2: Parking is always fun. So it is free on the weekends, and this is a weekend show. So that's great. There is an event going on at Paycom that night, which makes sometimes the parking a little tricky. So that's awesome. So there's a lot of downtown parking. There's a lot of lots that are available. Check out the ones across the street from Scissortel Park. But all the street parking is free. So hopefully everybody will find a space.
1: Yep. And it's free. So might as well go.
2: Yeah.
1: And hopefully the weather cools down a little bit. It's been way too hot.
2: Oh, yeah. We have the Philharmonic this weekend as well as the ballet. So they're wishing the same thing you are.
1: Hoping for some cooler weather.
2: Yes. It seems like it'll be here Wednesday or Thursday.
1: Yeah. Yeah. I think hopefully it'll be feeling more like fall by the time we get to
2: Definitely. It'll be that perfect weather that you expect at that time of year. And I'm hoping that will arrive.
0: Fingers crossed.
2: Yes, fingers crossed.
1: Because it's September 26th, right?
2: Mm-hmm.
1: Okay, so we still have a couple of weeks. And Morgan, what are you looking forward to for See You in the Park this year?
0: We are just looking forward to seeing the people who have came for 4 years now and the people who are experiencing it for the very first time. We're just looking for a great... Hopefully we're ushering in fall with the weather. That's why we're doing it at the end of September. And so it's just going to be a fun night. I'm really excited. I think this will be my 4th year, actually. And so I've always enjoyed it, enjoying inviting friends out. And just it's such a good time.
1: Yeah. What about you, Eric?
2: Oh, my gosh. I mean, it grows every year. So I'm just excited that it's back. I'm excited that the credit unions find value in putting this on and just seeing all the faces of the people day of. It makes all the hard work throughout the year because we do plan this the minute one is over, we start planning the next one. So to have the ability to come back, and the fact that it's now the 4th year, I'm really excited to have those feelings again on that day of.
1: And now I had you in here a couple of weeks ago and I wanted you to sing for us. You didn't. You going to sing for us this time?
2: I don't know. I used to do that way more often, but if people do want to hear me sing, I'm a part of other events that are happening within in the city.
1: I'm not going to pressure you to sing for us right now. Anything else that we need to know about See You in the Park?
2: I would say show up, bring something comfortable to sit in, The one thing we do is we want to try to keep people away from bringing like giant tents that make it impossible for the people behind you to see, which we, of course, want everyone to have the ability to see this show that we're putting on in the best possible way. That we will have food trucks there, that we will have breweries there, that we will have opportunities for people to purchase those items, you know, so show up ready to patron those spots. And to just come with the spirit of being a part of what the credit unions want this event to really be is about community, you know, just having a great chill night with an amazing band.
1: Yeah.
2: An amazing artist that you just don't get to see very often.
1: Yeah. And lawn chairs and blankets, those are all acceptable, right?
2: Yes, definitely.
1: Okay. Morgan, anything else that you want to add here?
0: I would check out Scissortail Park puts together a great resource of what to bring. Before the show kind of resource. Definitely check that out as far as, you know, what's allowed and not allowed, just so that we can have a great night. We'll have plenty of photographers out there. We're going to capture the event. We're going to share it on social media afterwards for all those folks that missed out, and just kind of generate the buzz for, let's see, maybe what we can do next year. So
1: yeah, let's pack Scissortail.
2: And it's on scissortailpark.org.
1: Okay.
2: So all that information.
1: All right. Go check out all that information and get ready for See You in the Park. Coming up on September 26th there at Scissortail Park. Eric and Morgan, thanks for coming in today.
2: Thanks so much for
0: having us.
1: And this has been Sunday Morning Magazine.
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0: Don't Want to Go Home tonight on the Church of Rock 100.5. The Cat. 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Then at 10 a.m. you can get Waxed to Static. Both shows can exclusively be heard here on Oklahoma's Home for Pure Rock. I am Daryl Page. Thank you for tuning in with me. Till all are one, keep one foot in the grave, one hand on the wheel, one eye on the prize. High voltage rock and roll on this early Sunday morning.
1: I have exercised the demons.

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0: A twofer from Van Halen after a powerhouse start from Led Zeppelin to kick off the hour. 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

0: the police, putting the finishing touches on our twofer weekend. 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
1: This week's newscast begins in 1999, when Winslow, Arizona opened Standing on the Corner Park, a tribute to the Eagles' hit Take It Easy. The park's guitar-playing statue has since become a must-stop photo op for travelers passing through town.

This week in 1988, while touring as the opening act for Aerosmith, Guns N' Roses hit number one in America with Sweet Child of Mine. And in 1987, Peter Gabriel's Sledgehammer video dominated the MTV Video

0: Sadly, this week in 1978, the music world lost Keith Moon, The Who's legendary drummer at just 32. 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
12: Hey, this is Joe Perry from Aerosmith.

Eurythmics featuring songwriter and Rock and Roll Hall of Famer Dave Stewart, who's celebrating his 74th this week. And we also remember the late Neil Peart, drummer and lyricist of Rush for over 40 years, born this week in 1952.

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17: You gonna let me rock you for the next hour? This is the Cat's Waxed Ecstatic. I'm Jake, your host for the hour. During the week, look for records that I can play for you. Sometimes buy, sometimes even don't put it past me to dig through the dollar bins to find some good stuff cheap. And also spend some big money on the heat, the good stuff. And this morning's show is a new one that we put together. And as always, I like to feature a little bit of everything, so we'll start the show out this morning. As always, love to observe the Sabbath, because it's kind of a regular thing we do here at the Cat. Uriah Heep in the two spot, $2 in the dollar bin for the album Sweet Freedom, and it has actually a couple of really good songs on there, but the one, the big hit, was called Stealing. That'll be in the two spot. It'll be nice to hear that again. And starting the show with Observing the Sabbath, and the Paranoid album that came out originally in 1970, but 3 years later got the repress in West Germany. The country doesn't even exist anymore. I think I paid $20 for this, but the disc was really clean. And I like to, since I'm actually digitizing the waveform, I can actually see and compare to, say, the U.S. pressing, which I had handily available. And the left channel in this particular pressing and mastering is about 3 decibels hotter than the right channel. So it leans left a little bit. You won't be able to hear it, but I can see it when I'm looking at the waveform when I record it. So a little bit of a different mix per se, but still pretty much the song, you know. Electric Funeral starts the show this morning because we love to observe the Sabbath. For sure, Sabbath, Uriah Heep, the Cat's Waxed Ecstatic, dropping the stylus on vinyl on the Cat.

Sunday mornings, we dedicate, carve out an hour to spin records like we used to back in the day. And one of my things about collecting, my process is I'm always looking for a promo copy if it exists, a test pressing if at all possible. Those are really hard to find. I mean, like super hard. And a sealed original pressing. Again, those are hard to find as well, but still expensive for the most part. So on the Neil Young, have the test pressing, and now add a gold stamp promo of the 1978 album called Comes a Time. And I guess when it initially came out, the Warner Brothers or Reprise folks got it messed up the track listing. So the songs were out of order on the labels and the cover. This is the corrected cover in that it's got a giant sticker of the corrected track list on the back of the cover. So still a gold stamp and the corrected cover. It's Lotta Love, which was a big hit for somebody else in that year, 78. Nicolette Larson, I believe, was her name. And she actually sings on this album, which is kind of interesting. She would take the song and then make it a hit, but originally done by Neil Young, and I'm sure he enjoys still getting the paycheck from it. Some Neil Dung to start your Sunday morning here for track 3, segment 1, the Cats Wax Ecstatic.

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8: Forget. Oh, we're back. Here we go. Spinning some more records Sunday morning. Dedicate an hour. Carve it out of the Cat playlist to spin you some tracks. And you may notice if you're in your car and you're looking at the radio itself and you're not seeing artist and song title information, it's because we're actually playing records off of vinyl. That's why I don't think you can encode vinyl. Make it digitally encodable or something. I don't know. But yeah, you won't see that information. That's why you got to listen and we'll tell you about it. And also post to social media the track list, basically the albums that we're going to spin each Sunday morning, usually about 15 to 30 minutes before the show comes on. Segment two, lining up some tracks here. Five spot, Dylan picked up a Blood on the Tracks test pressing, a mobile fidelity test press from 2013, even though the album came out in 1975. So we have the white label promo, the original from 75, and now a test pressing of that album. Now I just need a sealed, which I actually may have a sealed original pressing as well. But try to collect all three. And now we got two of the three, maybe three of the three. I just don't remember. I got to look through my Discogs, which has got almost 5,000 entries in it. So it takes a minute to look that stuff up. But anyway, Shelter from the Storm, going a little mellow here this morning. And Pink Floyd found an Australian pressing of The Wall from 1979. So let's do Goodbye Blue Sky as we drop it into first gear, I guess. Kind of going mellow for a minute. Floyd Dillon, it is the Cat's Waxed Ecstatic.

'Twas in another lifetime, one of toil and blood, when blackness was a virtue, the road was full of mud. I came in from the wilderness, a creature void of form. Come in, she said, I'll give you shelter from the storm. And if I pass this way again, you can rest assured I'll always do my best for her, on that I give my word. In a world of steel-eyed death and men who are fighting to be warm, come in, she said, I'll give you

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Some mellow stuff there from Dylan and Floyd. This is the Cat's Waxed Ecstatic Vinyl Styling. Sunday morning here. I'm Jake. Georgia Satellites. $5 in the cutout bin. And it was a white label promo. I was like, hey, sweet. Bonus. The self-titled album from 1986. Big fan of several songs on that album, in particular one called Battleship Chains. I think Volbeat did a cover of it some years ago, and we spun it here on Waxed Ecstatic, the Volbeat version, but a fun song. And Georgia Satellites giving you some Battleship Chains in the 7th spot, the promo release that we have. We paid $5 for. Remind you again, all records aren't super expensive. You just got to know where to look and keep looking. Clash, the debut from 1977, came out in the UK. This was separate because the album didn't come out in 77 in the US. The same thing that happened with the Beatles and the Stones and a lot of other bands, man. It was like the track listing on the U.S. first Clash albums, totally different. It's got four different songs, four songs removed from the U.K., four songs added to the U.S., which is very confusing, I know. But White Riot, the original version of the song, which I believe this is, even though the pressing I have is from 1982, which makes it a reissue. So what, 5 years after the album made its debut in the U.K., they repressed it in the UK, and that's this version. However, they redid the song for the US, and I believe this is still the original version. They re-recorded it. There's a different version on the US than this one. It's like 4 seconds longer. This clocks in at 155, referring to White Riot and the Clash from their self-titled debut. So Clash, Georgia Satellites, puts us in fourth gear for the Cat's Waxed Ecstatic.

Sunday morning, Waxed Ecstatic, spinning records, Jake. A couple more tracks here for segment two, Metallica. I know recently I've done the good, the bad, the live, the 6.5 year anniversary 12-inch collection that came out in the UK. Vertigo Records back in 1990. And it was a couple of weeks ago I did the prints. It's basically all the picture discs that Metallica released from 84 to 90. And that includes singles and the live stuff from Live S, Binge and Purge. It's basically all that stuff, but not in picture disc form. It's black vinyl and 45 RPM, so the fidelity is the highest, and I think you'll agree. Bread Fan never sounded better than the one we'll spin for you after we do some Skinnerd. Another test press, a mobile fidelity test pressing from 2011. The album originally came out in 1977. Plain generic white outer sleeve with MoFi catalog numbers, and obviously says test pressing on it. So let's do You Got That Right. Skinnerd, Metallica, Waxed Ecstatic, vinyl stylings here on the Cat.

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22: Well, since the first note of the first song at the beginning of the hour, we've covered about 56 years of music, and now we got to do some current stuff. Albums that recently have come out. President's new album called Blood of Your Empire. Ordered the signed version off the band's website. Those came in without issue. Also, two more albums that recently came out. Evanescence and their album Sanctuary was at Target during Rocklahoma and saw it on the shelves and because it was a lenticular cover. I know they don't make a lot of those. So I had to grab it. That's my only copy I do have, but happy I got it. Such a great album, too. Shocked at how deep the hits are on that particular album. I think it could be their next diamond seller. A lot of good songs on there. Pretty good stuff. Rapture will be the last song we spin for you this morning, and that'll be after we do another track from In This Moment, who just released their album Witch, the metallic blue vinyl variant from Better Noise Music, and a cover of the Pink Floyd classic Another Brick in the Wall, which is an interesting version. So we'll spin the last two tracks for the hour. The ladies get the spotlight this morning, Maria Brink and Amy Lee, In This Moment, Evanescence, respectively. President Doom Loop, the song I'll spin for you from Blood of Your Empire, the new album that's out now. So it's three songs and a three-song seg of all new rock on the vinyl form or in the vinyl form here for the Cats Waxed Ecstatic. Enjoy your Sunday. Have a great week ahead. Lou's ready to rock you for the rest of your Sunday morning into your afternoon. And thank you, as always, for keeping it cat.
23: There is no satisfactory explanation of time. Why? Because it doesn't really exist.

Yeah, baby. Just twisting one up for you on your Sunday morning. We are Rock 100.5 KATT FM. Right here in Northwest Oklahoma City. Lou Rhodes in studio with you, Cat Nation, on your Sunday. And hey, thanks for cranking the cat, man. 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So you got to be on time, because I tell you what, man, you guys just gobble those things up. I mean, there's nothing left come Friday night. So we have a new sweet deal. Actually, two. We're going to unlock this coming Friday morning, 8:20 a.m. One, Social Capital, fantastic place. Right over there by Scissortail Park, so it's a beautiful scenery. But, yeah, great atmosphere, great vibes, Social Capital, $50 certificates for only $25. And also, the Whiskey Riot, a festival of whiskeys. If you're a whiskey drinker, a connoisseur of whiskey, what have you, you're going to be down with this, man. Two general admission tickets for only $100. At cat.com, the sweet deal of the week, this coming Friday morning, 8:20 a.m. So you got to be on time. Right now, it is always a good time to spin some Metallica. Let's do that. Metallica on the cat. Martin.

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Well, getting towards mid-September, but those summer temperatures still sticking around, man. Today's high 99, 98 the high for your Monday. Mid-70s in the overnight, so that's not bad. I kind of feel like we've got another week or so left right around the State Fair, right after it opens. I think it's going to start to cool down. Right now, let's get rolling with some Zombie. Rob Zombie on the cat.

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And we are here in Northwest Oklahoma City, as you know, right off the Northwest Expressway. 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So, Cat Nation, I know you know about these things. They're hot. They're going quick. Everybody wants one. I'm talking the Cat's official anniversary trading cards, happening now to the end of the year, releasing a new card each and every month. So what it is you come out to any Cat remote broadcast and grab yourself cards 1 through 6. Now, we are in September, so we're going to have the seventh card here soon. Don't know if we're going to have it by Thursday, but that's the next time we're out. Yes, the State Fair, the opening day of the State Fair, Thursday, the 17th, we're going to be out there, I believe, from like 2 to 6. It's pretty much an all-day affair. So get out there. Make sure you see us if you're going to the State Fair on the opening day. Get your cat cards. Hopefully, maybe we even have the 2026 Rocking Cat sticker. Right now, though, let's have a holiday. Green Day on the Cat.

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And that is Cage the Elephant just preaching the truth, man. Ain't no rest for the wicked. Rock 100.5. KATTFM right here in Northwest Oklahoma City. Lou Rhodes in studio with the Cat Nation. 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So Cat's official anniversary birthday bash happening November the 7th, Diamond Ballroom. And yes, Cat Nation, you are absolutely invited. We have booked the hottest little band in the world. We are talking Mini Kiss. The makeup, leather heels, fire breathing, blood spinning, the whole nine yards, man. It's going to be a great night. Not to mention you have a special guest, Krooligans and Ozolution. Tickets way underpriced for this biggest caliber show, man. 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And I'll tell you what, keep it cat more often and longer. You know we're going to try to give you some opportunities, try to get in this for free. Courtesy of DCF Concerts, your friends right here, Rock 100.5 The Cat. Right now, let's throw down some Creed. It's Torn, and it's on The Cat.

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6: Well, yeah, we're getting towards the middle of September. However, those summer temperatures, they're just hanging on. Today's high looking at 99. Tomorrow looking at a high of 98. Mid-70s in the overnight tonight. But I honestly feel a week from today, temperature's going to be a lot cooler. Right now, let's slip in those Seattle sounds. Pearl Jam on the Cat.

We interrupt regular programming to bring you this special announcement. This is a test of the emergency broad chasing facilities of Rock 100 The Cat. I'm Joe Walsh with Rig the Bass Player, Oklahoma's Pure Rock. Lock up your daughters.

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We are Rock 100.5 KATT-FM right here in Northwest Oklahoma City. 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It's basically classic episodes of Rick and Brad Theaters. We're talking very funny stuff, like 90s, early 2000s, and other episodes they've unlocked. And check it out. You can actually download these episodes. Yeah, man. Having a bad day at work? Well, share it with your coworker and turn that thing around. Rick and Brad Theater Central up right now at cat.com. And I cannot wait for these guys in concert here in our own backyard, Paycom Center, October the 24th, on their Rats in a Cage tour. It is the Smashing Pumpkins right now on the Cat. The world is-

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2: 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Ladies and gentlemen, welcome my friend Desmond Howard. And 30 years later, Desmond Howard came out on the stage. 70,000 people went bananas.
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0: 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After 50 years, we've earned it.
1: 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This is Brandon from Atreyu. Wishing the Cat a 50th anniversary. That's a wonderful thing.
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Don't Be a Loser Man. That is Beck. The tune is Loser. We are Rock 100.5. KATTFM right here in Northwest Oklahoma City. My name is Lou Rhodes, and thank you, Cat Nation, for cranking us up this Sunday afternoon. No matter how you doing it, man, whether it's 100.5 FM here in OKC or maybe on the free Cat app, Apple, Android devices, go to your phone's app store, search two words of Cat. 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So many ways you can crank it up, man. Hey, right now though, let's slip into those Seattle sounds, man. It's Nirvana on The Cat.

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One cool feature, The Cat Concert Keeper. This is awesome, man. Fantastic shows coming to Oklahoma right there. And we've got all the information. Yeah, you have Jackal, Friday, October the 2nd, Diamond Ballroom. The next day, Turnstile, Saturday, October 3rd, Zoo Amphitheater. Then up in Tulsa, this is going to be a great show, man. October 16th, you have Stain, Seether, Hoobastank, and Hinder. And then, of course, October the 24th, right here in Oklahoma City, our own backyard, the Paycom, Smashing Pumpkins on the Rats in a Cage Tour. All these shows up at cat.com right now. Go there. You can click those links, and that'll give you the information, the details on how you can purchase your tickets. And of course, as you know, keep a cat more often longer. Never know when we're going to try to give you a free hookup to get into a show. Right now, let's get into some STP on the Cat.

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That is Def Leppard. We are Rock 100.5 KATT-FM right here in Northwest Oklahoma City. 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It kicks off with the Cat's Pure Rock 20, 7 p.m. to 9 p.m., where Cameron Buchholz walks in the studio. The brother does what he does. He does it well, man. He counts them down for you. Top 20 trending tunes is heard right here on The Cat. Plus, you know, you have the Pure Rock Resurrection, right? 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Right now, let's pick up the tempo. What do you say? Drowning Pool, Bodies on The Cat.

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17: Combination of it's a homemade flying saucer, it's a child in peril. 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
18: Well, I'm not even going to kid you. I am ready for the fall temperatures. I don't know about you. Today's high 99. Tomorrow, looking at a high of 98, according to Fox 25 Weather. Overnight, going to get down to the mid-70s. Right now, it is Ozzy Osbourne on the Cat.

Showing some love to the Canadian rockers. That is the band Rush. The name of the tune is Tom Sawyer. My name is Lou Rhodes. And thank you, Cat Nation, for cranking us up this Sunday. About to get out of here for the rest of the afternoon. But I talked about it before. Hey, I'll talk about it again, man. 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He does host the LTS, the local talent show, and he brings you the best the Oklahoma music scene has to offer. Bands, artists, you're from Oklahoma, he needs your help. 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My name is Lou. I am through. I'm getting out of here, man. Hey, I'm going to drop some Foo Fighters on you guys. You stay cool, Cat Nation. I will talk to you tonight a little bit after 11 p.m.

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I'm Travis, and thank you for tuning in here on your Sunday afternoon. Here coming up in a few minutes, Aerosmith, The Warning, Metallica, some White Zombie, Twisted Sister, plenty more as we move on through the rest of the afternoon. And then we are about a month and a half, maybe a little under 2 months away from our 50th anniversary birthday bash presented by us here at Rock 100.5 FM, The Cat, and featuring the hottest, littlest band in the world. 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
11: Temperatures into the 70s for the overnight tonight. Here on your Monday, starting the work week, highs up to 101 with sunny skies. And then Tuesday, same thing, sunny skies with highs up to 100. For right now, keeping it going with some White Zombie. 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

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Here in a few minutes, Inside Out, some Linkin Park here before 4 o'clock. After 4 o'clock, we'll move on into some Seether, 3 Days Grace, and Bon Jovi. Also, speaking of Linkin Park, their new film, Unshatter, opens in theaters worldwide here in just another 2 weeks. September 30th is the opening date from what I last saw. It's basically a documentary about the return of Linkin Park. So, hopefully, it'll be a good one. I'm excited to see it. I'll give it a chance at least. Let's jump on into some Twisted Sister. It's Rock 100.5 FM, The Cat.

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In the meantime, some Led Zeppelin, some Disturbed, Evanescence, Black Sabbath, and more. For right now, we're going to jump on into some Bon Jovi. It's Rock 100.5, KATT.

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2: Temperatures down to the 70s for the overnight tonight. Looking at 101 for the high on your Monday with sunny skies. Continuing on into Tuesday, sunny skies with highs up to 100. Right now, let's keep on rambling. 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

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So now that we are halfway through September, we should have card number 7 available, card number 8 coming in October, and while supplies last, you might still be able to get card numbers 1 through 6 as well from the last 6 months. But you head on over to KATT.com, you go to the free cat app, and you can get a complete list of where we will be at for the week. And you can come on out to some of our remote broadcasts and come out and pick up the latest card and all of that good stuff there. Right now, your next two opportunities, Thursday, September 17th from 10 a.m. to 6 p.m. at the Oklahoma State Fair. I believe that is the opening day for the State Fair. And then Friday, September 18th from 2 to 6 p.m. at Lucky Star Casino. Those are your two next opportunities to pick up more trading cards. So until then, let's jump on into some Green Day. It's Rock 100.5 FM, the Cat.

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I'm Travis, and thank you for tuning in here on your Sunday afternoon, just after 5 o'clock at 100.5 FM here in Oklahoma City, and streaming anytime, anywhere at KATT.com, as well as through the free Cat app that you can download for your Apple or your Android device. Here, coming up in a few minutes, we've got The Offspring, some Skinner, Nirvana, Shine Down, Sublime, plenty more as we move on through the last hour of the afternoon, kicking off the evening after 6 o'clock. So, hope you're having a good Sunday out there. Hope it was a good weekend. Hope you're looking forward to the work week. And if not, then, you know, there's always the next work week, the next weekend that you can look forward to. All of that good stuff. We're halfway through September. We are in the last, what is it, the last third of the year now. Still plenty of things to do throughout the rest of the year. We've got Christmas, Thanksgiving, we've got Halloween coming up here pretty soon. We've got all sorts of concerts still coming up through the rest of the year as well. Whether it's here, whether it's Tulsa, whether it's in the surrounding states, all that good stuff. Plenty more to look forward to as we move on into 2027. Right now, let's jump into some Alice in Chains. It's Rock 100.5 FM, The Cat.

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The latest in rock news, interviews, photos, all of that good stuff. I'm Travis, and thank you for tuning in. We got some Theory of a Dead Man, some Metallica here before 6 o'clock. After 6, we will move on into some AC/DC, The Warning, and some Bush. But for right now, I'm not going to keep you. Let's jump on into some Sublime. It's Rock 100.5 FM, The Cat.

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1: Brad Meltzer has a new book out. 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
2: 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What you got to do is what I said, accept those parts of people, the good parts and the bad parts. But of everything that the Viper gave me, it helped me find some forgiveness for my dead dad. 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

The warning, Kerosene here helping to kick off our evening over here at Rock 100.5, the legendary cat. Just after 6 o'clock, they were helped out by some AC/DC just a moment ago as well. It's 100.5 FM here in Oklahoma City. 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And you get all sorts of cool things that you can do. I'm Travis, and thank you for tuning in for your Sunday evening here. We got some Ozzy Osbourne, Guns N' Roses, Falling in Reverse, Kid Rock, and plenty more as we move on through the evening here. Later on, we got Cameron Buchholz for the Cats Pure Rock 20, Jay Ramone for the Cats Local Talent Show. But for right now, let's jump into some Bush. It's Rock 100.5 FM, The Cats.

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2: Temperatures down into the 70s for the overnight tonight. Here tomorrow for your Monday, starting the work week off with highs up to 101 with sunny skies, lows down to 75. Here on Tuesday, 100 for the high, sunny skies again, and lows also down to 75. For right now, let's jump into some Ozzy Osbourne. 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
1: Yeah. 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

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I'm Travis, and thank you for tuning in for your Sunday evening, but it is almost 7 o'clock, so it's time for me to jump on out of here. We got Cameron Buchholz for the Cat's Pure Rock 20 here in just a little while, and then Jay Ramone later on this evening for the Cat's Local Talent Show. 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Plus, all sorts of good stuff to look forward to through the rest of the year. So, for right now, have a good day, have a good week, have a good weekend. I'm going to leave you with some Pearl Jam, some Motley Crue. But for right now, let's jump into some Pink Floyd. It's Rock 100.5 FM, the legendary KATT.

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